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Look at that mama, she got it sticking in the cameraman. 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What's that? Hawaiian noises. He's banging on the bundles like a chimpanzee. 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

0: Lakewood Theater in Madison, Maine presents the most real and raw play that perhaps you have ever seen. Our Town has been described as the best American play ever written and is beautiful in its simplicity. Our Town follows two families, the Webbs and the Gibbs, through ordinary moments in the fictitious town of Grover's Corners, New Hampshire. The production especially focuses on the children, Emily Webb and George Gibbs, depicting their daily lives, going to school, talking with neighbors, falling in love, and raising a family. The stage manager acts as the narrator and occasionally steps into the story. Our Town will make you realize how precious those seemingly mundane and ordinary fleeting moments are throughout life, the moments that define us. 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

0: 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Jay and Desiree. It's 5 after 5. Yeah, it's pretty comfortable. It says 90% humidity, but you're chilly.
1: Cold. I'm really cold.
0: Let me get you.
1: But I got a hot coffee here.
0: Yeah.
1: And it's hot. We have to double cup because she's hot.
0: She that hot? Get you a comforter and turn off the AC.
1: Oh,
0: sorry, I should have done that first thing.
1: Yes.
0: Because she's hot and cold.
1: But not for today, right?
0: Today, 79 showers.
1: Yeah.

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4: I'm CBS 13 meteorologist Emily Santum. Thursday will be partly sunny with a few showers and storms developing by the afternoon and through the evening. High temperatures will be running into the 70s and near 80 degrees, and it will feel sticky throughout the day. Winds will start out of the east around 5 miles per hour, then push onshore at the coastline. There's a chance for showers and storms early tonight, otherwise will clear out as lows drop down to the 50s.
5: All right, the morning mix, it's 60 degrees. Jay and Desiree, get that jackpot. We haven't had a winner yet. Today's our best shot, right, with the cops here. 3,460, was it? It's a lot.
6: It's right here, 3,460.
5: Yeah, we have a big jackpot.
6: 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Wowzers.
5: Win all the cash. It's around 7:30. 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Olivia Rodrigo, Stupid Song, Morning Mix.

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8: I'm Jeff Peterson, CBS 13 News in Bangor. Police there made an arrest after someone broke into a Hammond Street business over the weekend. Police say security found a broken window early Sunday morning, but officers found no one inside and nothing was taken. Detectives later arrested Alex Kaminsky. He's charged with burglary, criminal mischief, and violating conditions of release. 19-year-old drowned in the lake atop Tumbledown Mountain. Wardens say Bogdan Dosoff was swimming with a group after hiking when he struggled and slipped underwater. Witnesses managed to pull him up from 12 feet of water and perform CPR, but weren't able to revive him. Dosoff was pronounced dead at the scene. His body was flown off the mountain via helicopter to a local funeral home. A couple more shark sightings in Maine. Police say an approximately 10-foot juvenile great white was spotted off the shore from Wells Beach. Lifeguards there flew purple flags, closing the water to swimmers for the day. It's the latest in a string of shark sightings along Maine's coast, from the recent closure at Reed State Park to a Southern Maine lifeguard who says a shark pulled him underwater earlier this week in Scarborough. Also a shark sighting Gray Beach in Machiasport yesterday morning. Now let's go to Emily Sandin with a check on your Thursday forecast.
9: Thursday will start off partly sunny. Look for a few showers and storms to develop this afternoon and through the evening. High temperatures will run into the 70s and near 80 degrees. The chance for showers and storms continue early this evening, otherwise it will clear out overnight, as lows drop down to the 50s. Friday will be mostly sunny and breezy with low humidity as highs run into the upper 70s to around 80 degrees.
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11: Skowhegan State Fair.
10: I better not sing that while you're there.
11: I'm going to sing it so many times.
10: The guy who runs the show does not want

0: that jingle.
1: He already knows.
0: they're trying to rebrand. They're trying to reinvent. They got to get rid of this sausage guy. Well, you weren't so much the offender as the sausage guy, unless, of course, you provoked
1: him. I didn't see him last year.
0: You must have tempted him.
1: I did not. You were with me, Hanson.
0: Maybe I
1: did. I always end up going on the hottest day of the fair.
0: Mm-hmm.
1: It's always
0: she's out of her mind with
1: the hot. Yeah, it's insanity.
0: We look ahead here.
1: What is it going to be?
0: Next
1: Thursday.
0: It's God, what a beautiful week. This is crazy stuff.
1: Another
0: here.
1: Beautiful week. Is this when you're going on vacation?
0: Mondays, a threat of showers before noon. Otherwise, partly sunny, 77. Tuesday, sunny, 82. Wednesday, mostly sunny, 82. Yeah.
1: Forget spending a week at the Freiburg Fair. Spend a week at the Skowhegan Fair.
0: Well, the one time I went to the, maybe I've been twice, but the one time I remember Freiburg, it was pouring. It was a wet day.
1: Yeah, you don't want to deal with that. Go to Skowhegan. Yeah.
0: Oh, I'll go to Skowhegan.
1: Sausage.
0: I love Skowhegan.
1: Fries. Dance fries.
0: Yes, they need a... Next to Constitution Hall.
1: Conjuring Carol.
0: They need a Skow Vegas Hall. They need slot machines and they need Keno and the state lottery ticket machines there.
1: Crazy Ball.
0: Yes.
1: They don't have that at Skowhegan Fair.
0: They don't?
1: They don't have Crazy Ball, but they have bingo and they get some big pots.
0: Is it Clinton that had the
1: Clinton
0: Crazy Ball?
1: Yeah.
0: So.
1: All the fairs. You got to go to a fair. You haven't had summer yet until you've been to a fair.
0: Mm-hmm. And I have not been to a fair. I've been to the fairgrounds, but I haven't participated
1: sure.
0: in the fair.
1: Oh,
0: Bangor State Fair.
1: Skowhegan is so close.
0: Okay.
1: Do it.
0: There was a billion dollar Powerball jackpot winner in Illinois. Sorry. Haven't been talking about it because it's always such a disappointment. How many tickets have we bought over the years? I've not.
1: Not enough.
0: I have not bought since the... Wasn't there a $2 billion jackpot?
1: Oh, that was a big one. I remember we bought a
0: few
1: big
0: years
1: one
0: ago.
1: And we had all the listeners roped in.
0: Nobody won a damn thing. And you're supposed to kiss them for good luck and...
1: You know where you're guaranteed to be a winner?
0: Where?
1: Skowhegan State Fair.
0: Well, I know I won some quarters back in the day.
1: Mm-hmm.
0: When they used to allow the quarter... What they call it?
1: The quarter machine. Yeah, the dozer. Coin dozer.
0: Yes, the bulldozer thing. Right.
1: It matters. They have so many different ways to do it.
0: So good. So addictive. That's why it's gone.
1: Did the machine just have coins or did it have like balls and toys and things that could also fall?
0: I think there's some other junk in there, but it was definitely about the quarters.
1: It's there to weigh the
0: coins women
1: down.
0: Who were playing that, just feeding that thing with quarters.
1: Emily.
0: Old school. She missed it.
1: Really?
0: Yeah.
1: Oh. It was easy to get one more quarter because you're almost there. It's gonna fall, right? You get that whole big bunch of coins at the end.
0: Oh,
1: they look
0: yeah.
1: like they're going to fall, right? You're like, I just need one more.
0: It is a game of skill. The way you feed what? The way you
1: a
0: angle
1: game
0: it.
1: Of skill. You are just what they're looking for. Forget the sausage guy. The game guy.
0: I could play at Dave and Buster's.
1: The game guy with the microphone.
0: Palace Playland. They've got you don't win the quarters, but you win tickets, right? Based on how many quarters fall.
1: Believe it or not, I have never played in the arcade at Palace Playland.
0: No kidding.
1: I've been there. I've done rides. I definitely do the carousel. The lady that runs the carousel is sweet.
0: Really?
1: Sweet as pie. Yeah.
0: So Emily likes the basketball hoops and she likes
1: my kids do the
0: ski ball.
1: But that's not in the arcade part. The basketball guy. Oh, you mean
0: it's in the hall? The electronic basketball.
1: Oh no,
0: yeah.
1: I'm talking about the guy with the microphone. That if you get the basket and the thing's shaped
0: like an oval,
1: but the ball is round,
0: sure,
1: you know.
0: Yeah. The scams, we love them.
1: Yeah, they're the best.
0: All right, we got a $50 Palace Playland gift card for you. That's a guarantee. Skowhegan Fair passes,
1: that's
0: right?
1: It. We got one or the other, man.
0: Yeah, and got to throw in a show, right? ZZ Top. Labor Day weekend. It's the 13th of August. Just a few weeks away. Morning, Mr. J and Tessa Ray. Good morning.
1: Good morning.

0: I'm CBS 13 meteorologist Emily Santum. Thursday will be partly sunny with a few showers and storms developing by the afternoon and through the evening. High temperatures will be running into the 70s and near 80 degrees, and it will feel sticky throughout the day. The chance for showers and storms continue early this evening, otherwise it will clear out overnight, as lows drop down to the 50s. Friday will be mostly sunny and breezy with low humidity as highs run into the upper 70s to around 80 degrees.
1: Nope to what?
2: I wasn't ready yet, but I'm ready now.
1: All right, thanks for that signal. Nope.
2: Well, it's pretty clear.
1: Well, what if I said...
2: There's no, like, gray there. Just no.
1: You're not coming on? Well, no. You're going to get docked.
2: I'm coming on.
1: Sorry, I'm punching you out for a minute.
2: I was doing a post and I was trying to remember. You're right-handed.
1: I am. I'm with the majority. I'm not unique.
2: Okay.
1: Now, you strike me as you should be a lefty.
2: I'm not.
1: I know.
2: I'm not, but so many people I love are. It's like the weirdest thing.
1: Yeah, it's like redheads. You know? They're rare, like 4%, right? Real redheads.
2: Is that what it is, 4%?
1: Or is that real blondes? That many faking it? No, I think it was redheads, like 4%. Lefties, 10%. That was in a $1,000 minute question.
2: Really?
1: One-tenth of the population.
2: Wow.
1: True or false?
2: It's Left-Handers Day.
1: Is it?
2: Yes. I was doing a post about it. That's why I asked.
1: I wonder if mosquitoes like lefties more than righties. You ever wonder why mosquitoes ignore some people and swarm others? Part of the answer has been discovered.
2: Why?
1: 119 adults.
2: Broccoli.
1: Three mosquito species discovered what mosquitoes like and don't like. Study found that our skin bacteria and chemicals we naturally release are what attracts the mosquitoes. Specific bacteria. Varied upon the mosquito species, researchers have more research to do.
2: so
1: not much of a headline.
2: It's not that you what you eat.
1: No.
2: Okay, I thought for sure that's what you were going to say.
1: God, I don't know why I look at this study find stuff. They always have these headlines. They're like half headlines. Like, there's no real research here. Like
2: they
1: WNBA,
2: suck you in and then there's nothing.
1: They had a statement. The WNBA. Oh, we met. We had a meeting. You know, we're taking this seriously, and we don't need any more hate and vitriol, so we're going to resolve the problems in our league.
2: And?
1: They courageously said, we're going to have more meetings. They could not define a woman in that meeting. 400 pages of documentation on rules for the WNBA, and nowhere does it say what a woman is. Now, we're not saying what
2: they
1: it should be for
2: woman
1: the...
2: woman songs.
1: Yeah. They could not, the last meeting, they could not define a woman. Why is that so difficult?
2: I don't know.
1: It isn't for 80 to 90%. Depends on the survey you look at. Pretend you're into politics for a moment here.
2: No.
1: 80%. A New York Times survey said, yeah, we think women are, you know, biological and that's how you define them and they shouldn't compete in. Her mouth is full, so she doesn't have to speak. Mm. Yeah, we're not taking a position on this. It's not really what we do, unless you force our hand. Then we might reveal a little bit. But anyway, 80 to 90% of people say that biological men should not play in sports, and WNBA is still struggling to say what a woman is. So that's the update on that for you, from mosquitoes to basketball. Got you all covered here.
2: Thank you.
1: The morning mix. You can swallow now. I'm not going to talk politics. anything you'd like to comment on, 622-1079 if you'd like to help the WNBA define what a woman is on the Morning Mix. We go together.

0: 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Jay and Desiree here. Seeing how Rod Stewart has canceled the rest of his tour. Heart procedure. 81, but still going strong. He was scheduled at the Coliseum at Caesar's Palace for next week.
1: Oh.
0: He's got to recuperate for at least 4 weeks, so rest of his 2026 performances in the U.S. anyway have been canceled. That was one of the most memorable shows because I was watching my mom and dad enjoy the show.
1: Mm.
0: And it was just, that filled my heart.
1: Yeah, he was great.
0: Singing along, and they were like two kids watching my parents after
1: there's so
0: 50
1: many
0: years
1: good
0: of marriage.
1: Songs. It's yeah. One of those, he's one of those artists that even my kids, they didn't realize how many songs of Rod Stewart's they actually knew. First, they're like, who's Rod Stewart? And then you start singing them over and over again. They're like, oh my God, I know that one. I know that one. I know
0: that's happened with so many legendary artists. Hall & Oates, I was just going to mention. You know their music.
1: You know all their music.
0: Toto.
1: All
0: they're like,
1: music.
0: Who the hell's Toto?
1: Georgie Porgy Puddin' Pie.
0: Well, that is not my go-to, but look at that Rod Stewart here, that the list. I feel like playing Do You Think I'm Sexy?
1: Or Forever Young.
0: Forever Young? You feeling that
1: I
0: one?
1: Like that. I like the one with the disco songs on the radio, on the roof. Now, what's that one?
0: Bring over your old Motown records.
1: Yeah.
0: Put the speakers in the window.
1: Yeah, there's so many good ones. Tell me more.
0: What's the name of that one?
1: Old Motown Records.
0: Rhythm of My Heart?
1: No. That's good, too.
0: Some Guys Have All the Luck?
1: Oh, also very good.
0: God, he has the ballads, too.
1: Who else is going to bring you?
0: Yeah. Broken Arrow. This Old Heart of Mine, is
1: Stay
0: that the
1: one? Stay with me.
0: Oh, it's the Motown song.
1: Duh.
0: All right, fine. Recover.
1: Best song, but really good. I like it.
0: All right. We're going with it.
1: But you don't hear
0: you
1: it
0: suggested.
1: Ever.
0: No. Recover, old Rod.
1: Yeah.
0: We love you. Morning Mix.

0: Stewart and the Temptations. Desiree's selection.
1: How sweet it is. It was good. I like that. We could sprinkle some
0: I'm
1: more
0: glad
1: rod
0: you suggested
1: we don't
0: that
1: have
0: one.
1: Enough of that.
0: What's that?
1: We could sprinkle more rod in.
0: More rod. Yeah, he's taking a break.
1: Better. I think it helps.
0: He's got a heart procedure.
1: When you put positive out in the universe.
0: That is so positive, right?
1: It is.
0: So upbeat from 1991. The Morning Mix. Jay and Desiree coming back here with the headlines and forecast. And next hour, tickets to see some great acts. Plus the Skowhegan State Fair tickets coming up.
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8: I'm Jeff Peterson, CBS 13 News in Bangor. Police there made an arrest after someone broke into a Hammond Street business over the weekend. Police say security found a broken window early Sunday morning, but officers found no one inside and nothing was taken. Detectives later arrested Alex Kaminsky. He's charged with burglary, criminal mischief, and violating conditions of release. 19-year-old drowned in the lake atop Tumbledown Mountain. Wardens say Bogdan Dosov was swimming with a group after hiking when he struggled and slipped underwater. Witnesses managed to pull him up from 12 feet of water and perform CPR, but weren't able to revive him. Dosov was pronounced dead at the scene. His body was flown off the mountain via helicopter to a local funeral home. A couple more shark sightings in Maine. Police say an approximately 10-foot juvenile great white was spotted off the shore from Wells Beach. Lifeguards there flew purple flags, closing the water to swimmers for the day. It's the latest in a string of shark sightings along Maine's coast from the recent closure at Reed State Park to a Southern Maine lifeguard who says a shark pulled him underwater earlier this week in Scarborough. Also a shark sighting Gray Beach in Machaisport yesterday morning. Now let's go to Emily Sandin with a check on your Thursday forecast.
9: Thursday will start off partly sunny. Look for a few showers and storms to develop this afternoon and through the evening. High temperatures will run into the 70s and near 80 degrees. The chance for showers and storms continue early this evening, otherwise it will clear out overnight, as lows drop down to the 50s. Friday will be mostly sunny and breezy with low humidity as highs run into the upper 70s to around 80 degrees.
0: All right, just after 6 in the Morning Mix, Jay and Desiree, ready for the opening of the Skowhegan State Fair today. Thompson Fair is still going on. Should let you know that we got more harness racing. Well, they were there yesterday. I think Saturday we return for more
1: Yee-haw!
0: Coverage.
1: Is that what they do when they harness them?
0: It's more like a rodeo, right?
1: That would be fun.
0: I don't know.
1: That would be fun.
0: I mean, maybe some do it.
1: One guy in the sully. Is it called a sully?
0: The sulky.
1: Sulky.
0: Right.
1: If the one guy was Ian and Han, he's out there.
0: One out of eight on the track decides to take a different approach and yeehaw.
1: This is like Jesse from Toy Story, just woo-hoo.
0: Do they have
1: outfits?
0: No, rodeo at,
1: no.
0: at the fair?
1: They should.
0: Yes, they should.
10: WZLO, Dover,
1: they get
10: Fox,
1: the pig chase. The kids have to go catch the pig.
10: WFMX, Skowhegan, Augusta, Waterville.
0: The pig scramble thing? Yes, fair's underway here. We're giving you Skowhegan Fair tickets this hour plus. Option of concert tickets, Palace Playland. Augusta Waterville. Not so impossible question coming up. Whoa. on the Morning Mix with Jay and Desiree for Thursday. Good morning.
1: Morning.

0: All right, it's time to stop talking. Let's start doing something. I've got to get out and get somewhere for the summer. I'm with 23% of Americans.
1: Way late. You better get your buns a moving.
0: Who are sad because they don't feel like they've done anything. Let alone make the most of it.
1: What's the one thing you have to do the summer before it's over?
0: Yeah.
1: You still have to do.
0: Officially, 6 weeks remain. Isn't that awful? And that's if you count into September to the 21st or whatever.
1: Right.
0: Of us feel like we didn't make the most. Summer's gotten away from us. There's still some time. What can we do? What last minute trip? What one thing do you have to complete? I mean, you made the most of it. You were just always in the water all summer long.
1: I am such a water bug. Esther Williams, when I was a kid.
0: Water creature.
1: For those of you that ever were with your grandparents and got stuck watching old movies, I fell in love with the movies with Esther Williams, who always swam in her movies. And that's what I would watch when it was
0: Esther
1: raining.
0: Williams.
1: Esther Williams, look her up.
0: Esther Williams. Oh, American swimmer and actress. Oh, okay.
1: Yeah.
0: Oh, so well, they just got an hourglass figure. Look at that woman, huh?
1: And so in all of her movies, she's doing some kind of synchronized swimming or diving or something. So I would go, if it wasn't raining, I was out in my Nana's pool. Of course, I had a Nana that had a pool. And I was in the pool
0: until
1: they would make me come in. And I still love it. I love to swim in pools.
0: The Million Dollar Mermaid.
1: In your pool, maybe.
0: From 1952. Bathing Beauty from 1944.
1: Mm-hmm.
0: Dangerous when wet. Ooh, how seductive.
1: It sounds, yeah. None of her movies are like that, by the way. They're all
0: pure. They just sound like it. Wow. Okay. Yeah. Well, I've learned something.
1: Watch an Esther Williams movie.
0: About movie history. Neptune's Daughter. On an island with you.
1: It's all swimming. So, yes, I do try to make the most. When it's a nice day, I try to plan at least 2 hours of time where I can enjoy the outside. Could be disc golf, could be mini golf, could be swimming, floating, having a, you know, cocktail with somebody on the deck. I don't know.
0: All right, just a quick one-day trip to the beach. We got to do something here.
1: Ditch day?
0: A ditch day.
1: Perhaps.
0: Mm-hmm. I think we can put it together. Give us some ideas.
1: You heard it here.
0: 622-1079. If you'd like to ditch, maybe we can coordinate something.
1: Is there like a daytime Red Sox game maybe we could go to? Or
0: during the week?
1: Like, yeah. We could plan that.
0: Have to check the schedule. I don't know. Not in the time of year where they usually do day games during the week. But
1: not during the week. They're on the weekends, yeah.
0: All right, we'll take a look. See where the best place to ditch is. Got to have food. We got to go somewhere where there's
1: seafood.
0: Well, no.
1: No.
0: I want a roadside stand.
1: Got to have food. All right.
0: 622-1079 is the text line.

0: well, I think I was 9 or 10. Morning Mix, Jay and Desiree, one of the posts. This is not the post of the night, but the youngest when your parents left you home alone. Well, I had two younger sisters, so I was left in charge. 9 or 10, probably 10, just to be safe, I'll say it was 10. But back in the day, you know, I was so mature. I was always complimented. You're so mature for your age. At some point, that turned around and went the other way.
1: Yeah, you are not.
0: I think I matured too quickly, and then I regressed.
1: You think that's what happened?
0: I do. Because I remember going from junior high to high school, and I'm not going to say a lot of girls, but several girls noticed. What?
1: Notice why.
0: That I matured.
1: He didn't mature.
0: And complimented me and said, wow, you were such a class clown and, you know, such a teaser. And
1: he had his briefcase.
0: And now I had glasses. I had my Ralph Lauren sweater vest. Not. And, wow, you really changed. You know, you come back after summer. I'm sure some kids will enjoy that. Back to school in a couple of weeks. Wow, you've grown. Wow.
1: It is crazy that year. And for boys, it's that, you're right. It's like they have two big ones. It's between junior high and high school. They come back and you're like, wow, you grew a foot. I mean, it's like incredible.
0: Well, I didn't have that blessing, but.
1: You know, you're just right. You're just the right size.
0: 62-107. Now I got to do the post of the night next. We'll decide which one of these. Yeah, this is Ariana Grande. Hate that I made you love me. Morning Mix.

0: It's not trashy. You're ready for the fair. Do not paint your toenails in here, please. The door's closed.
1: Open the door.
0: The AC is off.
1: Turn the AC on.
0: And look, that stuff stinks. Come on. We've been through this before.
1: I bought Expressi, which dries in 1 minute. So it's only 1 minute. Can you smell it?
0: No, I really can't.
1: Okay. So can I paint?
0: She uses the lotion in here. You've got to always do things that smell. And I'm a little sensitive.
1: You know, when you do things that smell, I just let it go.
0: I don't either. I am still PO to you for suggesting. Where were we? And you said I tooted.
1: Here. This is where you tooted.
0: Was on the air?
1: I don't think so.
0: No, you said to somebody that I tooted in the studio. That was somewhere in public. And I was just furious with you.
1: You were?
0: Yes. I'll admit it if I do it, but I did use. The post of the night.
1: Everybody toots, Hanson.
0: Well, I'm more accepting of that statement than everybody has pooped their pants.
1: Some people do it first thing when they wake up.
0: Mm-hmm. That could be it. Post of the night. First thing you do when you wake up. 622-1079. What do you think most people are going to say? Look at their phone.
1: Probably. They probably do. Or pee has to be on there.
0: 622-1079. Text us. What's the first thing you do when you wake up? Morning Mix with Jay and Desiree, and coming back with the weather here next.
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10: I'm CBS 13 meteorologist Emily Santum. Thursday will be partly sunny with a few showers and storms developing by the afternoon and through the evening. High temperatures will be running into the 70s and near 80 degrees, and it will feel sticky throughout the day. The chance for showers and storms continue early this evening, otherwise it will clear out overnight, as lows drop down to the 50s. Friday will be mostly sunny and breezy with low humidity as highs run into the upper 70s to around 80 degrees.
1: High-value cannabis.
0: Yes, go ahead.
1: KMD in Waterville.
0: High-value cannabis. Is that what you said?
1: Best prices around.
0: Okay. KMD Waterville.
1: Got to be 18 with a med card.
0: Very good. Yeah, they bring you the forecast here. The Morning Mix, Jay and Desiree from the text line. I'm a latchkey kid. Born in 1972, raised on hose water and neglect. A lot of kids.
1: Hose water and neglect.
0: Yes, raised in the 70s and 80s. We drank from the hose, and we were not neglected necessarily, but we were trusted to our own devices because we usually made decent decisions. You had some exceptions where you, like, you know, I took that Pinto at 14 on a little joyride. You know?
1: Yeah, don't do that, kids.
0: No. First thing in the morning, well, open my eyes, if we're lucky.
1: Mm.
0: And speaking of being lucky, the person who just called said she thanks her lucky stars.
1: Oh, having gratitude.
0: She
1: That's
0: has
1: important.
0: Gratitude. First thing in the morning, she thanks Lord for her pets and her life.
1: That's important.
0: Her ability to rescue animals and have a life with animals. And
1: if you start your day that way, I think it just will naturally.
0: Do you start that way?
1: I start by snuggling, so I feel that way.
0: With Falky.
1: Yes, with Falcor.
0: He gets in your face, and you can't
1: be
0: unhappy.
1: Now. He starts at my feet, but when I wake up, he's always nose to nose with me.
0: Oh, God.
1: And so.
0: Melting me.
1: I open my eyes. If I moved my head just
0: a little
1: rescue forward,
0: a creature.
1: My nose will touch his little wet nose.
0: You got a perfect.
1: And I'm like, hi, good morning.
0: We're talking about a Shih Tzu here, right?
1: No, well.
0: A mix. Right?
1: I think he's a little bit of a mutt, yeah. But it's just the way I like him. I like him like that.
0: Turn on the mix on the text line, 622-1079.
1: Used to sleep with a radio on all the time.
0: Coffee, first thing.
1: Coffee.
0: Yeah, my grandparents always slept with the radio.
1: Yes, yes. So, yeah. Coffee is good. I thought that would be coffee and pee were my guesses to what would be the number one and two answers.
0: Feed the cats. I've got six.
1: Wow.
0: Pee out a gallon.
1: Yeah.
0: Make some Maxwell House coffee.
1: Yes.
0: Bathroom. Praise God. Pee. Whiz, then make coffee.
1: Nobody said look at their phone. Come
0: brush
1: on.
0: Brush my teeth. Now, there are a few people who like to brush first.
1: It does. It does change things.
0: Let me shift that a little bit. First thing I do. Think of you.
1: Come on,
0: you don't always pop into my head. I mean, very occasionally
1: You've
0: do I have.
1: You've been dreaming about me, please. We know.
0: Really?
1: Yeah, you told us.
0: I can't remember the last time I dreamed about.
1: Or a dream come true. I'm in there somewhere.
0: You put the kibosh on me ever having any kind of dreams that would be inappropriate.
1: Yeah, but when
0: you're
1: falling, aren't
0: dream.
1: I the one that always catches you? You land safely in my arms.
0: I don't remember that dream either.
1: I think you told me about that one.
0: No, but I have had dreams where we're probably at camp or something, having a good time together, not crossing a line or anything. That's probably the most warm or intimate, in case you want to know. Never crossed the line, and I've had dreams where we, divorce. We're we split.
1: Oh.
0: And I'm wondering, is it worth saving?
1: How do you treat me on those days? Are those good days
0: for
1: me?
0: No, you wouldn't know.
1: You stay angry.
0: You would not
1: me?
0: Know.
1: Really? You don't carry it with you?
0: Because
1: people do.
0: I know women do that.
1: They don't want to.
0: No,
1: for me,
0: you wouldn't know.
1: You stay angry.
0: You would
1: with
0: not
1: me?
0: Know.
1: Really? You don't carry it with you?
0: Because
1: people do.
0: I know women
1: they don't
0: do
1: want
0: that.
1: To. But.

0: Just lie there. Read the Bible. Let my pack of dogs out. 622-1079. Stretch. Text us.
1: Stretch.
0: First thing you do. Hit the snooze. I'm a snoozer.
1: Snoozer.
0: 1 9-minute snooze.
1: Is that how long a snooze is? Is that across the board? Is everybody's snooze the same? Is that standard snooze
0: time? I think that's standard snooze time.
1: 9 minutes. Ten is too much.
0: On the text line. Desiree.
1: Yes?
0: Last dream you had about me.
1: Last dream I had about you, I can tell you, I was late. And you sent the cops to come get me.
0: Really?
1: Yeah. But it was like all the cops. It wasn't just like a cop or two. That was your fantasy.
0: No. They came with a battering ram. They knocked on the door. And
1: you were so mad. And I was like, you told me if ever I could sleep. And I was trying to tell you, you told me to sleep.
0: Really?
1: I could sleep. And I was crying.
0: Oh, I'm so sorry.
1: And that's how it was.
0: Was that like yesterday? Because you started out a little moody yesterday.
1: And it's some of those days. I usually have those kinds of dreams on weekends, and I wake up and I'm disoriented on what day of the week it is. So doesn't that ever happen to you where you wake up and you're like, wait, am I supposed to be somewhere? Where am I supposed to be?
0: Yeah.
1: You know? Ugh.
0: Huh.
1: But that was my last dream.
0: Well, that's not very positive. Unless, of course, you had a bunch of cops around your bed making sure you're okay, and then like in a musical, they pick you up out of bed and they start spinning you around and dancing. That's how I imagine your dreams are. Musicals.
1: Sometimes.
0: Morning Mix.

0: put on a robe. I love that. That's so classic. First thing you do,
1: I do like robes.
0: Slide out of bed and put on a robe to head down to make the coffee or get the newspaper.
1: Do you share your robe with anybody else, or is a robe like uber personal? Like, don't touch my robe.
0: Oh, I don't know. Jeez. Yeah, you have a personal robe that nobody can touch.
1: No. I just don't have one of those big fluffy ones, but I love them.
0: Mm-hmm. So I thought you stole one from the senator.
1: No, I never stole one from the senator.
0: I thought you stayed overnight there.
1: I was afraid you would get charged for it. I might have told you that.
0: Right.
1: But I didn't actually do it because I didn't want you to actually get charged for it.
0: First thing you do when you wake up.
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2: Now, what you need to know this morning with Jay and Desiree.
4: Former firefighter from Standish and recent candidate for state representative has been arrested and charged with intentionally setting two fires at his home last month. 42-year-old Timothy Nichols faces two counts of arson and one count of failing to report a fire. Nichols was a Republican candidate in the June primary for Maine House District 85, which covers parts of Standish. Nichols is also the founder of Embers Paws for Hope, a therapy dog nonprofit. It's listed as 29 River Meadows Road in Standish, the same address where the fires were reported. Penobscot County Sheriff's Office is trying a new approach to keep people from returning to jail, starting with education while they're still behind bars. It's the first jail in Maine to launch Ignite. That's a national program that gives inmates structured online education and opportunities to earn privileges through participation. The goal is to give people skills that they can use after they're released and reduce the chances they'll end up back in jail. We have some Powerball winner, but it's not from Maine. Someone from Illinois picked all six numbers right. The jackpot, a little over $1 billion. The lump sum payment, $433.1 million. Maine fair season continues today. The Skowhegan State Fair kicks off this morning. It's actually the country's oldest consecutively running agricultural fair. Plenty of performances, rides, competitions, livestock, and of course, delicious fair food. Gates open this morning. The fair runs all the way through Saturday, August 22nd. Now let's go to Emily Sandin with a check on your Thursday forecast.
5: We'll start off partly sunny. Look for a few showers and storms to develop this afternoon and through the evening. High temperatures will run into the 70s and near 80 degrees. The chance for showers and storms continue early this evening, otherwise it will clear out overnight, as lows drop down to the 50s. Friday will be mostly sunny and breezy with low humidity as highs run into the upper 70s to around 80 degrees.
0: I hate to confess this. Reach for the vape.
1: Oh. Let it go.
0: Don't text line. Don't vape.
1: Don't vape.
0: First thing they
1: popcorn
0: do?
1: Popcorn lung.
0: What's that?
1: Popcorn lung.
0: Oh.
1: Don't do it.
0: The popcorn lung.
1: No.
0: It used to be the iron lung when we were kids. Which didn't mean you were going to be in an iron lung if you smoked, but, right?
1: I have no idea. I've never heard that.
0: The iron lung?
1: What is it?
0: I thought if you had some infectious disease, they'd put you in some kind of bubble. That was the iron lung.
1: Vaguely.
0: I don't know. I haven't heard that term in a long time. And when you said popcorn lung, it's popped into my head.
1: Right there.
0: Big old stretch on the text line.
1: That's important.
0: Yeah. Tap a kidney.
1: Oh, never heard that either.
0: That expression?
1: Yeah. And tap a kidney. That's funny.
0: 622-1079. That's the post of the night. Desiree wants to know what's the first thing you do, especially if it's intimate. The first thing you do.
1: You know what? That's all you.
0: I could tell from your expression.
1: You could tell. That's what I really was getting at.
0: Yes.
1: Yeah.
0: Come on. Do you kiss somebody next to you?
1: Yes. Falcor.
0: First thing in the morning.
1: First thing.
0: Falky. Oh, nose to nose with Falky. 62-179.
1: He arches his back and
0: monkey.
1: Puts his paws up.
0: Oh, she's so needy. She's just drops on the floor.
1: Aw.
0: Curls up. And wants her lower back pet.
1: Do you do it?
0: Sometimes I do it.
1: I feel like you don't very often.
0: Sometimes I don't feel like bending over.
1: Yeah.
0: Yeah.
1: Get out of my way, cat.
0: I might just massage her with my foot a little bit. Is that gross?
1: No.
0: She doesn't seem to care.
1: No, she just
0: what I
1: must
0: use.
1: Be. Yeah.
0: Yeah.
1: Right.
0: 622-1079. The first thing you do when you wake up is what Desiree wanted to know. Morning Mix and Olivia Dean. Good morning. I could be.

0: Good morning, 107.9 The Mix with Jay and Desiree. And Desiree pointed out it's National Left-Handers Day. Mm-hmm. 10% of the population left-handed. So, you know, there's a little disadvantage. Field hockey comes to mind, right?
1: Right.
0: Well, I guess just writing, because you drag
1: the
0: lower side of your hand across the page and get ink on it. Eating is the disadvantage?
1: Well, if you're in a booth.
0: Oh, right.
1: Booth eating can be tough.
0: Oh, that's right. I grew up with that. My mom always had to choose her spot when we go out to dinner.
1: Of course.
0: Because
1: where did she want to sit?
0: She'd want to sit on the end. If we were in a booth, she'd want to sit on the inside. So she wouldn't be bumping the person next to her, even with her right hand.
1: That's just it. You're banging.
0: Yeah.
1: Or you're banging the wall.
0: But she should have taught herself to eat right-handed to get
1: it's
0: along with
1: fault.
0: The rest of
1: you're
0: it.
1: Right.
0: Well, yeah,
1: her.
0: I mean...
1: dare she.
0: There are tasks that you can master, even if you're right-hand dominant.
1: Says the kid that went to Catholic school. Right?
0: I never got hit with the ruler.
1: Well, you weren't left-handed.
0: Left-handers got hit with a ruler at Catholic school? Is that the...
1: Some of them. I say Catholic school, probably other schools also, but in the private schools, they would try to teach you to use your right hand.
0: Well, probably good. Probably created some switch hitters in baseball because of it.
1: Maybe.
0: 622-1079, are you a lefty? And if you're right-handed, is there something you do better with your left hand? Can I give a couple of things?
1: Really? What? I don't know. I don't think so. I don't have that skill.
0: There's a few things.
1: With my left hand?
0: Yeah. Well,
1: weaker. Your left hand is probably weaker, right? When you lift weights. Aren't you weaker on one side?
0: No.
1: Oh, tell me more.
0: I'm very balanced. However, now there was a time that I got a little stronger on my left side because my right shoulder was...
1: Oh, right.
0: I remember sore. I was going through something. So I'm not carrot top, but what does he have? One side where he's built and the other side
1: He did. He worked out like just one side for... Before a tour, I think, and his one arm was enormous.
0: I mean, that takes some discipline. I applaud him for that because people gain and lose weight for movie roles and,
1: sure.
0: You know, they go up and down. But building muscle mass on one side and then trying to even it off, that's got to be a real challenge. Playing bass, brushing teeth, computer mouse, those are things that you can do with your, learn things you can do with your left hand. Just as good as your right, sure. If you're right-handed. 622-1079. I know there's something else that guys can do better with their left hand.
1: What about people that play, like, violins and stuff? Can you do it the other way? I feel like that would be hard.
0: Well, if you're a musician, let us know.
1: Well, yes, but how would they seat you? You'd have to be sat, like, eating, right?
0: Right.
1: Because you'd be poking the person next to you.
0: 622-1079 for National Left-Handers Day, and we want to talk to you lefties, too, in the morning mix.
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2: 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That's what you can win here. 622-1079. I just want to rip those glasses off your face. They don't work for you. Sorry, sweetheart.
3: Wow. You're so sweet.
2: It's not working for you. No, they're too masculine.
3: Other women must be listening and go, gosh, she's so lucky. I don't know.
2: He's so honest. Don't you want to know? For your delicate face, your beautiful features. I mean, they look obnoxious.
3: Because they're from Camden National Bank, who we are going to be joining today because we are honoring one workplace of the month.
2: Yes, I understand. But for you, you need something that's a little thinner, a little more.
3: Wow.
2: What? Because your face is delicate. You're a delicate flower. Those are a little too honking for you. All right, fine.
3: You use the whole song.
2: 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With four dealerships, KMD and Airport Road in Waterville. Let's see, 4 out of 5 men say they have never given this as a gift to their partner, but 2 out of 3 women would love to receive it. What is it? 622.
3: Jewelry.
2: 1079.
3: They've never given jewelry.
2: You really think men?
3: I think a lot of men have never given jewelry.
2: Huh.
3: Because they're afraid to give the wrong jewelry. Jewelry's very personal. Unless, like, you know, she always wears hoops. Then you just buy her a really nice.
2: No. I have bought you hoops, though. I bought you jewelry.
3: She mentioned that she really needs some diamond studs for her second and third and fourth holes. And then she's giving you the direction.
2: All right.
3: You know what I'm saying?
2: Yeah, not it. 622-1079. What do you think? 4 out of 5 men have never bought this for their partner for a gift, but 2 out of 3 women would love to get it. What is it? 622-1079 to win your choice of tickets here in the Morning Mix. Not so impossible question. Morning.

0: 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I have to take a quick break here, and then I come back. You come back, too.
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0: And we have the not-so-impossible question. So you win the Skowhegan Fair passes, Palace Playland, scratch tickets that Desiree is going to hand-select for you. 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
11: I'm Jeff Peterson, CBS 13 News in Bangor. Police there made an arrest after someone broke into a Hammond Street business over the weekend. Police say security found a broken window early Sunday morning, but officers found no one inside and nothing was taken. Detectives later arrested Alex Kaminsky. He's charged with burglary, criminal mischief, and violating conditions of release. 19-year-old drowned in the lake atop Tumbledown Mountain. Wardens say Bogdan Dosoff was swimming with a group after hiking when he struggled and slipped underwater. Witnesses managed to pull him up from 12 feet of water and perform CPR, but weren't able to revive him. Dosoff was pronounced dead at the scene. His body was flown off the mountain via helicopter to a local funeral home. A couple more shark sightings in Maine. Police say an approximately 10-foot juvenile great white was spotted off the shore from Wells Beach. Lifeguards there flew purple flags, closing the water to swimmers for the day. It's the latest in a string of shark sightings along Maine's coast from the recent closure at Reed State Park to a southern Maine lifeguard who says a shark pulled him underwater earlier this week in Scarborough. Also a shark sighting, Gray Beach in Machiasport yesterday morning. Now let's go to Emily Sandin with a check on your Thursday forecast.
12: Thursday will start off partly sunny. Look for a few showers and storms to develop this afternoon and through the evening. High temperatures will run into the 70s and near 80 degrees. The chance for showers and storms continue early this evening, otherwise it will clear out overnight, as lows drop down to the 50s. Friday will be mostly sunny and breezy with low humidity as highs run into the upper 70s to around 80 degrees.
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0: Desiree wants to reward you for being so smart and clever and coming up with the answer to the not-so-impossible question. Dudes should be buying this for their partners. Four out of five guys say they've never bought this for their partner, but two out of three women say they'd love to get this. What do you think it is? 622-1079 to win on the Morning Mix. Good morning.

0: 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I would never stifle you, stymie you. You are going to enjoy the next few guesses here. I think you're going to have a story for one of them. 62-107.9. Not so impossible question on the Morning Mix. We want to know what you think. 4 out of 5 guys have never bought for their partner as a gift, yet 2 out of 3 women would love to receive it. Let's go over here.
1: I'm thinking like random office supplies, like pens, pencils, arts and crafts stuff.
0: Wow. Arts and crafts, a Cricut. I bought that. That's cute. I love it. It is not, but try it again. Thank you.
1: Okay, thank you.
0: That was a great answer, huh? Good morning.
2: Morning. You have an answer yet?
0: No. What do you got for us?
2: Is it like journals and stationery stuff?
0: Oh, yeah. Kind of what the last caller said. Yeah. Office supplies.
3: Oh, my God. Yeah,
0: wouldn't that? You've got a story, don't you?
3: When I was a kid, my mother loved stationery stores. There was like this store in Brunswick that had all this stuff in it. And then in Waterville, there was a giant stationery store. We would spend an hour in the upstairs, and then we'd get to go downstairs. And there were 2 staircases to go down.
0: Are you kidding me?
3: And I would go down one, and she would go this down would the other. And there were pens and every color paper, every thickness of paper, every pen, every marker, every charcoal.
0: How fun would it have been to shop for that place, to be a buyer for this?
3: And they would have like origami things hanging from the sky. It was just a feel-good store.
0: Did they have stickers?
3: Way better than the knitting and cross-stitch store she'd make me drive to Calais.
0: Did they have the stamps?
3: I remember the rubber stamps.
0: Yeah.
3: With the pads, you know, the
0: stationery stores. Yeah, and they had all the different designs.
3: Oh, but they had those pens that you could, it had like 7 colors on one pen where you could slide down the color ink you wanted. And did I think that was just.
0: I think kids still have those. I think I saw a kid using one of those multicolor pens.
3: Oh, yeah. They had glitter pens. You'd shake them and there'd be glitter like in the handle of the pen. You know, it looked like a magic wand.
0: Those naked lady pens where you turn it upside down and.
3: They might have had
0: reveals
3: too.
0: Topless.
3: Oh, God.
0: That was when we were traveling, right? You go to a gift shop. Las Vegas or whatever, and turn the pen upside down.
3: Oh, yeah. But there were stores devoted just to stationery. And they were huge.
0: That I miss.
3: And now there'd be. And it's funny because now I appreciate the cross-stitch and the knitting stores. And I love the. I feel that same way about just the fabric and the yarn. I don't do any of it. I'm not crafty. I wish I was. But
0: yeah, those stores made you feel good.
3: They did. And, I knew something was going to be created from what my grandmother.
0: Jeff Bezos sucked the joy out of it.
3: Buying.
0: Now that you can get 100 pens for $50 or whatever on Temu or anything you want on Amazon. Just browsing and perusing and sucking in the joy of the stationery shop. Gone. Yeah. Hallmark stores. Gone.
3: Right. All that.
0: I mean, I guess there's still one in the marketplace, right? It's not a Hallmark store.
3: I can remember how the store smelled. The stationery store.
0: Wow.
3: They had a smell. It's like when you go into a wood shop, right? The smell of sawing wood has an odor. It's a feel good odor to me, but that's how a stationery store.
0: Candle shop, feel the same way about that?
3: Oh yeah, I worked in a candle shop.
0: 62-107.9. The answer is not candles, but I was tempted to go with that. I would never. I have bought her candles, but I would never do it again. 62-107.9.
3: She has bought the wrong scent.
0: Oh no, she loves them all. But
3: really, that's rare. Usually you gravitate to a certain type. Like you're a sweet person. You're a clean person. You're a flowery person.
0: There aren't too many that she rejects.
3: Really?
0: But
3: even
0: I bought
3: beer? Remember
0: even the masculine one.
3: Beer? Oh.
0: That was kind of a musky
3: cashmere
0: one.
3: Cashmere and wood or something.
0: But no, she's a fan of pretty much all candles. But that got her into buying more of them. The fact that I, early on in the relationship, I gave her a few candles.
3: Let her know it was okay.
0: It was for Christmas.
3: Gave me the
0: it opened the door.
3: Yeah.
0: And then hundreds started coming in, especially Bath and Body Works. Is that what they had?
3: Yeah. The 3-wick ones?
0: Yeah. 62-107.9. What did 4 out of 5 guys say they never bought for their partner, but 2 out of 3 women would love to receive it?

0: All right, 107.9 The Mix. And the not-so-impossible question with Jay and Desiree, looking for your answer. Here's what we can get you. Tickets to ZZ Top. How about a Palace Playland gift card, $50, to wind down the summer? Still, technically 6 weeks of summer left, so still got time to get some stuff done. And what's wrong with going back to school and then going to Palace Playland? Or going to a fair or something?
1: Yeah, I don't. Yeah, their season is still going on. Right?
0: Yeah. Speaking of fairs, Skowhegan Fair.
1: Today's the day, baby.
0: Send you to that. And Desiree said she'll hand select some scratch tickets for you, too. She's like, you know what? Now that the $1 billion jackpot's over, let's enjoy the smaller prizes the Main State Lottery has.
1: Yeah, it might be one ticket. It might be a couple of tickets. Might be one big one. Might be, mm-hmm. That's what I'm feeling.
0: Okay. She'll surprise you with scratchers. 622-1079. The question to win is this. 4 to 5 guys have never bought this for their partner. For a gift. Two out of three women say they would love to receive it. What you got?
2: Answer the question.
1: Yeah, what is it?
2: Maybe makeup.
0: Makeup. They don't know how to pick it out.
1: That's good.
0: Cosmetics, tough. Unless you tell me explicitly, give me the brand and the number, because you have a number you roll with.
1: Yes, I
0: do. Great answer. Not it. Try it again. Mix, good morning.
3: Good morning.
0: What do you got?
3: Wine.
1: Also good.
0: Very smart. Bottle of wine is not it, but that seems like something you'd give to your boss or coworker or something more than partner, right? I don't know. Thank you very much. Doesn't seem that personal.
1: You pick out a wine. You listen to them.
0: Well, yeah, that's like groceries.
1: I would love.
0: Happy birthday, honey. Here's some groceries. I mean, it helps, but it's not that personal. Oh, you'd love to have groceries, would you?
1: Yeah. Well, you've already done some of the other things. You wrote me a poem.
0: Uh-huh.
1: You know. You bought me shoes.
0: Poem's a good answer. I'm
1: love
0: sure.
1: Love letter or poem.
0: Yeah. I'm sure in recent years, it's not been happening much. Or they go to AI for it. Yes.
1: Right.
0: They steal it. Yeah, I've done a lot now that I think about it. Over the 12 years we've had together.
1: Well, you used to. Not anymore.
0: You think you're going to get me to do more by shaming me publicly?
1: You said guilt me into it. You actually told me that.
0: I did use those words this morning, but it wasn't related to gifts.
1: But it should be. It could be. Why stop?
0: Guilt me into it. That is something I would say. 622-1079. We haven't heard the correct answer yet. We'll give you a clue coming up here on the Morning Mix. Jane Desiree on the Not-So-Impossible Question. Good morning.

0: 1079 The Mix and the Not So Impossible Question in the Morning Mix. Jane Desiree telling you this. 4 out of 5 men have never bought this for their partner, but 2 out of 3 women would love to receive this. What do you think? 622-1079. Good morning.
1: Good morning. Do you have an answer yet?
0: No. What do you have?
1: Tampons.
0: Tampons. Very difficult item for some men to buy.
2: Tampons.
0: I was in the
2: Dollar
0: General. Don't say anymore.
2: Diapers.
0: The Dollar General the other day, a woman comes rushing in with an emergency. And there's a couple of people in line. And she goes to the cashier. Where are your tampons? You know, napkins, feminine products. And she points down below. She was in such a panic. This poor teenager at the register, he's like, I think aisle 11. She really put him on the spot. And she was gesturing hard.
2: Well, maybe she was having an episode.
0: Thank you so much. She was panicked. 622-1079. Good morning.
3: Good morning.
2: What's your guess?
3: Is it lingerie?
2: Excellent.
0: Good stuff. You usually buy that early in a relationship, right? It's usually nastier early on, but then it becomes...
2: I think you bought it for me, like, it was within the first month. You
0: get out of here. Mix, good morning.
4: Good morning. Is it shoes?
0: Shoes. That's hard to buy, right?
4: Yeah,
0: dudes
4: exactly.
0: aren't good at buying shoes, and I pick out sneakers for Emily, and I think she's going to love them. I think I know the color she's into. I always fail.
4: Yeah, and that's why I figured they might not buy them.
2: No, that's good.
0: An excellent answer.
2: Better safe than sorry, I think, was the thinking on that.
0: Right? Not it, though. Thanks so much. You know, I'm looking at this list of things that dudes have not bought for their partners, and I've bought you a lot of things on here. I buy you lingerie. I buy you shoes, right? Sunglasses from Roderick, right? Dr. Rod.
2: The Rod.
0: 622-1079. Tell us what you think. 4 out of 5 men have never bought for their partner, but 2 out of 3 women say they would love this for a gift. 622-1079.
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0: 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And the not-so-impossible question. We got the correct answer the second text. She's telling me on the text line.
2: Right off.
0: Stop messing around with your nail polish over there. She's got a salon going on here. But those items are not the answer. Okay. No. 622-1079 to win.

0: Oh,
1: I'm so funny.
0: You're so giggly.
1: Yeah, it's hard to pin it down.
0: 622-1079. Back to the question here on the Morning Mix. 4 out of 5 men have never bought this for a partner, but 2 out of 3 women say they would love to receive it. Let's go over here. That's what I would have gone with. Good morning.
2: Good morning. Is it body washes or soap?
0: They probably don't even pay attention to the brands. There's like 15 bottles sitting in the tub and on the ledge there and stuff, and I've never even looked at them. I don't know. Couldn't tell you what she uses. you like that stuff?
2: Oh, yeah.
0: You wouldn't trust your partner to pick it out, right?
2: Yeah. Yeah.
0: You would? He knows, or
1: well,
0: your partner knows?
1: If he likes the scent. That
2: Well, he pays attention for the most part of what's in the shower, but I buy the same thing almost every time, too, so
0: Makes
2: it a little easier.
1: Mm-hmm.
0: All right. And you don't sound all that high maintenance either, so.
2: No, as long as I can wash myself, I'm happy.
0: Yeah, and those around you as well, yes.
2: Yeah, exactly.
0: Well, keep washing. Thanks very much.
2: Thank you.
0: Well, let's try over here, Desiree. Good morning.
3: Good morning. Do you have an answer yet?
0: No. What do you have for us?
3: Would it be a massage or spa package?
0: Spa day. Very nice. On the survey, more men did buy that, but not enough. Women still want the spa day, the personal days. I've done that for you, haven't I?
1: Well, you owe me one.
0: I do. I know I've paid for manicures, pedicures, that kind of stuff. Why? Mm-hmm. Why? How do you get me to pay for this stuff?
1: You make bets with me, and you lose.
3: Yeah, and she guilts you into it, remember?
1: Right.
0: Somehow. I don't know how she's effective, because I know her game. I know her manipulations, but somehow she does it. Well, that's why they're the fairer sex, right? I'm sure you get what you need, too.
3: True.
0: Mm-hmm.
3: True.
0: Thank you so much.
3: True.
0: Take care. 622-1079. We're going to turn to Officer Sarah Rogers, who just walked in here because we had a coffee with the cops in a few minutes. What do you think 4 to 5 men have never bought for their female partner?
4: Ooh, that's a tough one.
0: But 2 out of 3 women say they'd love to get it.
4: Ooh. Jeez. It's got to be something that we haven't thought of. It's got to be like a sentimental thing.
0: You think?
4: Yeah, it's going to be like
1: a tattoo.
4: Ooh,
1: yeah. Like a tattoo with their name on it, with their picture, with their naked body.
0: Silhouette. Would you like to pose for one?
1: Yeah.
0: Boudoir photo came in. That
1: could
0: kind
1: be good.
0: Of stuff.
1: We got a lot. Appliances and vacuum.
0: Appliances I was going to go with.
1: Well,
0: because it's... And power tools.
1: Power tools also came in a lot.
0: Yep, they do want power
1: because
0: tools.
1: Because women are like, you know, for years, they've, like on the sitcoms and stuff, it's... Women are PO'd when their husband brings home something like that. But in actuality, it's like, I would love

0: the new vacuum.
1: Yeah, you go back to like Home Improvement.
2: Like the exercise equipment.
1: Tim Taylor would all bring home exercise equipment or get him a gym membership. I got you a DeWalt power tool, honey, you know. And and they do want that.
2: That was a great show. Home Improvement.
1: Yeah,
0: there was.
1: So that's Sarah. We got the chief coming in, I presume.
2: Mm-hmm. Nope.
1: No chief. No, it's just
2: Sergeant Lloyd is doing a guest appearance this week.
1: Is that so?
2: Yeah.
0: Oh, did you see him perk right up?
1: All right. Mm-hmm. We're going to get their answer next to this so we can go on to the $1,000 minutes over $3,300 in the jackpot, and the cops will help you win with their
2: coffee
1: with the cops. No pressure. And we'll give you a clue if we need it next here for the not-so-impossible question. 4 out of 5 men have never bought this for their partner, but 2 out of 3 women say they'd love to receive it. They can even pick it out. They can even choose some of the options.
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3: Now, what you need to know this morning with Jay and Desiree.
5: Former firefighter from Standish and recent candidate for state representative has been arrested and charged with intentionally setting 2 fires at his home last month. 42-year-old Timothy Nichols faces 2 counts of arson and 1 count of failing to report a fire. Nichols was a Republican candidate in the June primary for Maine House District 85, which covers parts of Standish. Nichols is also the founder of Embers Paws for Hope, a therapy dog nonprofit. It's listed as 29 River Meadows Road in Standish, the same address where the fires were reported. Penobscot County Sheriff's Office is trying a new approach to keep people from returning to jail, starting with education while they're still behind bars. It's the first jail in Maine to launch Ignite. That's a national program that gives inmates structured online education and opportunities to earn privileges through participation. The goal is to give people skills that they can use after they're released and reduce the chances they'll end up back in jail. We have some Powerball winner, but it's not from Maine. Someone from Illinois picked all 6 numbers right. The jackpot, a little over $1 billion. The lump sum payment, $433.1 million. Maine fair season continues today. The Skowhegan State Fair kicks off this morning. It's actually the country's oldest consecutively running agricultural fair. Plenty of performances, rides, competitions, livestock, and of course, delicious fair food. Gates open this morning. The fair runs all the way through Saturday, August 22nd. Now let's go to Emily Sandin with a check on your Thursday forecast.
6: We'll start off partly sunny. Look for a few showers and storms to develop this afternoon and through the evening. High temperatures will run into the 70s and near 80 degrees. The chance for showers and storms continue early this evening, otherwise it will clear out overnight, as lows drop down to the 50s. Friday will be mostly sunny and breezy with low humidity as highs run into the upper 70s to around 80 degrees.
1: Gotta give him a nickname. The scent just walked in. So now
0: I don't smell anything.
1: He is the scent.
0: Oh, is it special? Because he has going on vacation scents that are different.
7: This is my Burberry.
0: Ooh, that's nice.
1: I'm sending it your way.
0: Hanson's going to buy me some.
1: You smell it?
0: Sung. Buy me some Sung.
7: It's called Touch.
1: Burberry.
2: Ooh. Did Shannon pick Touch. That up for you?
7: No, I buy my own cologne. That's the one thing I actually do.
1: Perhaps you and I should do a commercial together.
7: Red. As long as I get to be the slow motion guy in the commercial.
1: Right.
7: You know, it's like doing something completely stupid and unrealistic, like shooting an arrow through a glass horse.
2: In black and white.
1: Eric yes. Lloyd's Touch. Okay. We got to get back to the question here. Okay. It's not perfume. It's not a fragrance.
0: I don't even know what the question is anymore.
1: 4 out of 5 men have never bought this. I'm going to ask Eric off the air here. Have you ever bought a for your wife?
7: I
1: Oh, you didn't get the answer?
0: Yeah, his lips and...
7: Oh, yeah.
1: You have?
7: Yeah.
1: Okay. He's a
0: well,
1: rare
0: it's
1: one.
0: It's one thing that Hanson
1: He's
0: has not
1: one.
0: Bought for me yet.
1: But I've come close. I've given you...
0: He's coming close, right? We're almost there.
1: 622-1079. It's right here.
8: A gift card.
1: Just a gift card. Lazy men do the gift card, I'm told. Don't put any thought into it.
0: Some people probably want it. They're like, you know what? I just want to go shopping and be able to buy what I want.
8: I want to pick out my own shoes.
1: Yeah.
0: And if you give me the money, I'm going to spend it on something practical.
1: You
0: have to give me the gift card.
1: That's how she rolls. Yeah.
0: Because if not, I'm going to pay a bill. Yep.
1: So make it explicitly for Sephora.
0: Right.
1: Gotcha.
0: Yes.
1: Thanks. Great answer.
8: All right.
1: Try it again.
0: Yeah, just make it out to Toyota.com.
1: Good morning.
9: Yeah, would it be perfume?
1: Perfume. That's another tough thing, right?
0: It's personal, but some attention. Women just want to wear what their partner likes, so pick out what you like and I'll wear it.
1: Tommy girl.
0: That's
1: the current one. Not mine. It's the one I buy for. Oh. And Sung, if you remember from The X.
0: Oh, I do.
1: Okay.
0: Oh, I
1: Thanks
0: do.
1: Very much. Good morning.
10: Good morning. Would it be a vehicle?
1: It would be a vehicle.
0: You got it.
1: You're correct.
0: You nailed it.
1: Nice job.
10: Thank you.
1: Who's this?
10: Denny.
1: Denny, where are you from?
10: Skowhegan.
1: Denny and Skowhegan, where we got the Skowhegan State Fair starting today. Hang on, Denny. We'll be right back to you. All right. A luxury vehicle like they show in those commercials with the big bow on it.
11: Merry Christmas.
1: Merry Christmas. Here's a Lexus.
7: Have you ever seen the Saturday Night
1: Live?
7: Here's
1: a Mercedes. Like the, oh, the parody.
7: Oh, my God. It was amazing because it was so true.
0: I'll watch it.
7: The neighbor. You just asked me for $4,000. Such a great parody. You haven't seen it?
0: I haven't seen Saturday Night Live since.
7: This skit.
0: Chris Farley was on
7: this
0: it.
7: This skit is worth it.
1: Well, there's your answer, and we're coming back with the cops. We've got birthdays on the way next here. And what else we got to do? Oh, something about money. Cops are going to help you win. $3,460.
0: Nailed it.
1: It's $3,500 in this jackpot here.
7: Big jackpot.
1: 10 questions, 60 seconds to win. And if you got a birthday and want to get on, Desiree is ready, standing by. Text us 622-1079 in the morning mix. And do we have any other creative answers for what guys should be buying for women?
0: Musical instruments.
1: Oh.
0: Costumes and wigs.
1: Costumes.

0: God, it's so hard to focus around touch.
1: Touch. Touch. Wait, what was that? Janet Jackson song or something?
0: All I'm thinking of is touch my body tender. That's Eric Lloyd, Augusta PD. Sarah Rogers. I'm sure you smell great, but it's just outside of my domain to me.
2: These vests hold a little bit.
1: She's got invisible touch.
0: Invisible touch.
3: I have a very distinct smell.
0: Then there's Samantha Fox. Touch me. Oh, no.
1: I want to feel your body.
0: That's the one.
1: touch me. Touch me.
0: All night long.
3: Happy birthday.
0: Time for birthdays here in the Morning Mix on our Coffee with the Cops. Before we get to cash.
1: Lennon. Stella.
0: Who's taking that?
3: Good to see we're starting with a A-list.
1: Nashville. It was
0: solid.
1: In the show Nashville. She was one of the daughters, if you saw the show.
3: 27.
1: Yes!
0: You don't even need to know who the hell we're talking about. Greatness comes from this guy.
1: He's got the touch, one would say.
3: I've got the touch.
0: Emanates from his pores.
1: DeMarcus Cousins.
3: A basketball player. Played for the Sacramento Kings for a while. Oh, God.
2: 36?
1: Yes!
3: Oh, my God. That just ended. No more birthdays.
0: We're done.
1: Are we do?
0: No, there's a few more.
1: Yeah. Okay. Well, I'll turn to Hanson and see if we can
3: see if we can go three first.
0: Oh, great. No pressure here.
1: You won't know that person. How about this one? Danny Bonaducci.
0: Danny Bonaducci from the Partridge Family.
3: Yeah.
0: And he hosted a morning show in Philadelphia. 66.
3: Did you see her eyes pop at first?
1: Wait, he went into
3: the right decade.
1: 67. Oh, one year thing.
3: Oh, and it's caught at the warning track.
1: Yeah. The last one.
0: Up against the wall. Just a foot shy of a grand slam.
1: Jocelyn Elders.
0: She was the one that taught masturbation to the American public in the 1990s.
1: This is for him. She encouraged the education.
0: Yes.
1: She got canned for that. Clinton.
0: During the Clinton administration, who was the secretary? What was it?
1: She was the Surgeon General.
0: Yeah.
1: Anybody?
0: 80s.
1: She old.
0: 81.
1: 93.
0: Whoa. And she's still doing it.
1: Happy birthday to
0: She needs a little. Okay. Sorry.
1: Oh, my God. Happy birthday to Heidi Champagne, Julie Bouchard, Cindy Carter, Cheryl Irving, Christy Knight, Peter Knox, Paul Mishu, Joanne Cloutier, Chris Barnicote, and Sharon Frost.
3: Happy birthday.
0: Happy birthday. 622-1079. 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

0: I'm CBS 13 meteorologist Emily Santum. Thursday will be partly sunny with a few showers and storms developing by the afternoon and through the evening. High temperatures will be running into the 70s and near 80 degrees, and it will feel sticky throughout the day. The chance for showers and storms continue early this evening, otherwise it will clear out overnight, as lows drop down to the 50s. Friday will be mostly sunny and breezy with low humidity as highs run into the upper 70s to around 80 degrees.
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3: I don't think you're talking about that stuff when she was on. Oh, did we lose her?
4: Oh. Please, Sarah.
3: Sarah, you there?
4: Sarah.
3: Okay, we thought we offended you talking about a certain intimate product. Okay.
5: No, we couldn't hear you guys. We were on hold. We couldn't hear you guys.
4: Oh,
3: it's a good thing.
6: She's doing the right thing and not having her radio on.
3: Uh-huh. All right. Yes, she got the radio turned down, and you've got help. So Desiree's got some extra advice for you.
4: Okay, guys.
5: Okay.
4: 60 seconds, 10 questions. You can pass if you don't know an answer. You can stop the clock one time, ask the cops. Don't forget you have that. You want to use it. Okay. But you want to be careful because time moves.
3: Did we lose them?
4: Guys? Stop doing
3: you there?
4: That
3: I didn't touch anything.
5: What
3: you,
5: happened?
3: I know.
4: He keeps touching the button.
3: You saw my hands. I didn't touch a thing.
6: Everybody, do not move. They're in my pockets.
4: We take the first answer that we hear. So make sure that you have a plan and that only one of you is answering, or however it works. You can't change an answer. Once it's been said, it's locked in. Okay?
3: All right.
4: But I will say, the last time we had a winner, it was a team.
5: That's why we're doing this.
4: Okay. All right.
3: Last time
6: it was
3: free
6: trust.
4: For $3,000.
3: It was over $2,000. Now we're over almost $3,500 here. $3,460. 10 questions to win. Here's number one. 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
5: Razors.
3: Two. The show Yo! MTV Raps originally ran on what network?
5: MTV.
3: Three, complete the name of the monkey from the book series, Curious Blank.
7: George.
3: Four, true or false, Nova Scotia has a lake named Big Ass Lake.
5: Ask a cop.
3: All right, pausing to ask a cop.
4: Is there a big ass lake?
3: Is there a big ass outside of Halifax,
6: Nova Scotia?
3: Well,
6: first off, if you listen to the radio long enough, what does he always say about true or false?
4: It's always true.
6: Exactly. So we're going Big Ass Lake exists.
3: There is a big ass lake. Number five, what is 7/10 expressed as a decimal?
7: 0.7.
3: Six, what state is known as the Hawkeye State?
7: Iowa.
3: Seven, Hugh Jackman learned that Wolverine was a real animal on the set of what movie?
7: X-Men.
3: Eight, name one planet named after a Greek god.
7: Jupiter.
3: Nine, what's the most populated country in Africa?
5: Oh, pass.
3: Ten, are ransom payments tax deductible in the U.S.?
5: Yes.
3: Back to number nine, most populated country in Africa.
5: Kenya?
3: Oh, bad guess. Nigeria. Well,
4: son of a!
3: Other than the Uranus and Neptune,
6: Jupiter was a Roman god.
3: Yeah.
4: Yeah.
3: Well, nicely done.
8: That was a great job.
4: Mm-hmm. Yeah, you guys
3: make a great team.
4: You did really great.
5: Which one did we miss?
4: It was Africa? The planet
3: Nigeria.
6: Yeah. Jupiter is named after a Roman god.
3: But great job. We got a gift card for you. Hang on, we'll be back to you.
5: Okay.
3: All right. Thanks so much.
5: Thanks, Dakota.
3: Yes, thank you, Dakota. Panic Room's next.

0: right, we got Panic Room coming up, but Officer Sarah Rogers is here, and she wants to comment on yesterday's Panic Room. Your husband was kind of PO'd that the guy threw away a trash bag full of Pokemon cards.
1: Yeah, trading cards.
2: He had a lot to say about that, because our shed was actually paid by trading cards.
0: Really?
2: I didn't pay a cent of our giant shed. That was quite a bit of money.
1: Exactly.
2: Yeah, he was able to pay.
0: By the way, shed was on the list of things that women want that guys have never bought.
1: To buy for them. That's
2: smart. We didn't tie that in.
0: Yeah. You just reminded me. Yeah. So the shed paid for by Pokemon cards.
2: Well, it was Shohei Ohtani cards.
0: Oh, right? Ohtani. Yeah.
1: Shohei Ohtani. Yeah. Is that how you say it?
3: Yeah. Let's do a podcast. His, what was it, $700 million contract? Yeah. They already made back in revenue off all cards. Of his merchandise and everything else in the first year of his contract.
1: Well, we hear there might be a Pokemon store opening.
0: Yeah, in downtown Bangor, it's going to be by a celebrity. But
1: can't
0: identify any more of that. The real Panic Room's coming up next. Morning Mix.
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11: I'm Jeff Peterson, CBS 13 News in Bangor. Police there made an arrest after someone broke into a Hammond Street business over the weekend. Police say security found a broken window early Sunday morning, but officers found no one inside and nothing was taken. Detectives later arrested Alex Kaminsky. He's charged with burglary, criminal mischief, and violating conditions of release. 19-year-old drowned in the lake atop Tumbledown Mountain. Wardens say Bogdan Dosoff was swimming with a group after hiking when he struggled and slipped underwater. Witnesses managed to pull him up from 12 feet of water and perform CPR, but weren't able to revive him. Dosoff was pronounced recognized dead at the scene. His body was flown off the mountain via helicopter to a local funeral home. A couple more shark sightings in Maine. Police say an approximately 10-foot juvenile great white was spotted off the shore from Wells Beach. Lifeguards there flew purple flags, closing the water to swimmers for the day. It's the latest in a string of shark sightings along Maine's coast from the recent closure at Reed State Park to a southern Maine lifeguard who says a shark pulled him underwater earlier this week in Scarborough. Also a shark sighting Gray Beach in Machaisport yesterday morning. Now let's go to Emily Santa with a check on your Thursday forecast.
12: Thursday will start off partly sunny. Look for a few showers and storms to develop this afternoon and through the evening. High temperatures will run into the 70s and near 80 degrees. The chance for showers and storms continue early this evening, otherwise it will clear out overnight, as lows drop down to the 50s. Friday will be mostly sunny and breezy with low humidity as highs run into the upper 70s to around 80 degrees.
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0: You. 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
0: All right, and let's go to Desiree to see what we got here. Who can we help?
3: I have an intense fear of fire. My sister lives in a seedy neighborhood.
0: It's the word seedy?
3: No, you. Oh, I can't look at you. It's one of those times. Thank you. Back to. My sister lives in a seedy neighborhood and has recently become friendly with some of the local kids. One of the little guys is chatty and showed her his most recent boo-boo. He told my sister that their furnace blew up and they don't have heat or hot water. He says they are using an old space heater at night because his gram gets cold, but it gets really, really hot. He tipped it over one night and got the burn when he picked it up. His dad told him that if he doesn't pick it up, the whole building will go up in flames, which is exactly what I'm afraid of.
0: Really?
3: I feel like I have to go to code enforcement or the fire department or do something, but my sister wants me to butt out. Would you say something or let this go?
0: Wow, what a situation. Child's getting hurt. I mean, you kind of got an obligation there.
3: Yeah, the sister's afraid that if she doesn't really know what's going on in the building, she feels like maybe these people are occupying.
0: Squatting.
3: Yeah.
4: Squatting.
3: Yeah.
0: Oh, boy.
3: Because the building looks rather
4: dilapidated.
3: Yeah. It
0: seen better days.
3: Yeah.
0: 622-1079. What should she do in this situation? Should she call somebody?
3: She doesn't want to have these. She doesn't want to be the reason that these people get displaced, but she's afraid of that they're going
0: to. Well, worse than that, this child could be removed from their care, right?
3: Right.
4: Or worse than that, the building could burn down on the child.
0: They could all be at risk. But most recent boo-boo is what she said. So.
3: Well, yeah. Well, kids like to show off there. Look what happened. You know, they come in and then they fall off their bikes.
0: I'm hearing Luca in my head here. 622-1079. All right, help us out here in the Panic Room. Text us, call us. What's her next move here? Should she let somebody know about this situation? The Panic Room and the Morning Mix in the 80s at 8. Good morning.
3: Morning.

0: 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Desiree loves her. Doing a little karaoke here.
1: Can't help it.
2: It's Tina.
1: Moves me.
0: And this panic room has moved some folks here. We've got comments on this family. Believe they're squatting. They're in a place that's really uninhabitable. Problem with the furnace. They're using a space heater for the grandmother on some nights.
1: Yeah.
0: And the kid got burned.
1: Right.
0: Up
1: he
0: the space
1: tipped
0: heater.
1: It over. He was, I don't know, he ran. He was running in there and tipped it over.
0: And Desiree's getting Mrs. O'Leary vibes. You remember?
1: Mm-mm.
0: The cow kicked over the heater and... No, don't remember.
1: I don't
0: that?
1: Either.
3: I know what you're talking about.
0: Thank you.
3: Yep.
0: Sarah Rogers.
1: What is it? Well, Kasher.
0: Mrs. O'Leary burned down part of Chicago because the cow kicked over.
1: Oh, I remember you. It was like a campfire song. At one point we were talking. You think that came up?
0: Mm-hmm. So we're worried that there's a barn there, right? It's a tinder box. Or there's a facility that is in disrepair.
1: It looks and like it,
0: could go up. So they're concerned about everyone's welfare, but she's concerned about the child. Does she have an obligation to report this? 622-1079 on the text line. Instantly, wellness check. Just have...
1: Call the police.
0: Have authorities do, yes.
1: Okay.
0: Wellness check. We're going to turn to the authorities here in a moment, coffee with the cops, and find out what they have to say. What do you have?
1: This one says, I feel like if you do have to get involved, maybe you should be part of the solution. Come up with a way to help raise money so they can get a new furnace.
0: Oh,
1: this person says, if you do nothing and there was a fire and someone died, how would you ever live with yourself?
0: Yeah.
1: This one says, I'd say because of the child's safety, you need to call someone. You can remain anonymous. This one says, butt out. This one says, your fear isn't theirs. Mind your own.
0: Well, yeah, that's where she started, right? I have an extreme fear of fire.
1: Yeah. She is so afraid. She's having a hard time sleeping because her sister's living next door and she's just afraid. This one says, mind your business. Stay out of it. We get a lot of that. It's not your business.
0: 622-1079. Got some calls coming up here. And we'll continue to take your texts. 622-1079 to reach us in the morning mix in the panic room. And right here in Central Maine, got a family struggling. And she doesn't want to get anyone in trouble.

0: Morning. 80s at 8, 107.9 The Mix. Let's go to the phone here for the panic room and get some advice to help this family out. That Desiree tells me she believes they're squatting. They're occupying a space that is possibly unsafe. Furnace blew up is what you said, right?
1: Yeah, that's a little boy said.
0: So they live with their grandmother, and the grandmother has a space here on chilly nights, and he picked it up and got burned. And so the sister, his aunt, saw his latest boo-boo. Asked about it. Is that how it worked?
1: The neighbor. So, okay. Yeah. So we're talking about the neighbor has just moved into the neighborhood and has become friendly with the kids. She's outside a lot.
0: Right.
1: And so this little guy that happens to live right in the apartment next door is really chatty. He's always up, right. Hey, you know, and so he said, look at what happened. And he showed her his latest boo-boo, which was a burn from the space heater that he picked up.
0: Got all that. Yeah. Okay. So where we're at is this woman is concerned and wants to know if she should call authorities, have a, you know, somebody
1: she
0: check
1: wants
0: on
1: to
0: them.
1: Report her sister that lives next door to this little boy is like, please don't call. I don't know this. Yeah. I'm afraid that they'll get broken apart. The family will get taken or they'll be, you know, forced on the streets. She's really.
0: Okay. So we've got two people who are capable of probably providing some assistance here. Let's see what you guys think.
2: Good morning.
0: Hey,
1: what do you think?
2: My outlook on this situation is if the lady that is expressing her concern is truly that concern, maybe she could gently walk over, talk to them, and see maybe how she can get some resources or services for the family to improve their situation.
1: Maybe she could buy him a safe space
0: heater.
1: Well,
0: I was going to suggest, is she financially challenged?
1: Do
0: you know, can you tell? Because it sounds like they're squatting, so I'm sure they have some.
1: No, the sister has moved to this town. Okay, wait.
2: Get some services involved and resources and help this family better their situation.
0: That's great advice.
1: Yes, thank you so much.
2: You are welcome so much. I hope it works out for everybody
1: involved.
2: We
1: do too. We do too.
2: All right. Have a great day.
1: You too. No, the sisters are both, I mean, they both have really good jobs. They're, you know, they're frugal.
0: So
1: they save
0: that
1: money. She just happened to move into this neighborhood because it was so cheap. The rent was so cheap. The sister was like, geez, I want to.
0: I figured she was only in a slightly better financial position. So she really.
1: No.
0: Use your money then. You have a moral obligation to, like you said, begin with a space heater, but also an education. Go over there and let them know that, you know, this is not a safe way to live. And, you know, you're going to.
1: I'm sure they'll. Would love some assistance with maybe something safer. I think that's a great idea.
3: There's a lot of assistance out there. I go between the Maine Housing Authority, Augusta, like here in Augusta, we have Augusta Housing Authority. You have general assistance in most communities. I go, there's a lot out there. I go that if you're really that hard up, they can offer you, you know, help with you know, getting a safer place.
0: Good morning to you. On the Morning Mix. Oh, we'll get to another call here in a moment, but it's, we're in the 80s at 8, so we got to play Motley Crue's Home Sweet Home, whether you squat or not. Home is home. 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

0: 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And Officer Sarah Rogers tells us that, what route was that in Windsor?
1: 32.
0: And there was an FBI situation going on, reportedly. And they had closed the road. Now it's traffic's flowing again, we understand. And that's something. That was Ridge Road, you said? All right. So there's still a presence there. So be mindful of that. Thanks, Jamie G., new member of the Augusta Police Department.
2: I'm just a researcher.
0: Quickly pass the background check.
3: She's a cyber sleuth. I like her. I'd hire her right now.
0: We're coming back with the cops here for some good news. And the 80s three-way is coming up next on the Morning Mix.
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3: I'm CBS 13 meteorologist Emily Santum. Thursday will be partly sunny with a few showers and storms developing by the afternoon and through the evening. High temperatures will be running into the 70s and near 80 degrees, and it will feel sticky throughout the day. The chance for showers and storms continue early this evening, otherwise it will clear out overnight, as lows drop down to the 50s. Friday will be mostly sunny and breezy with low humidity as highs run into the upper 70s to around 80 degrees.
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4: 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I'm for Kennedy
1: One job.
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1: damn
4: be 18
1: job.
4: With MedCard.
1: High-value cannabis, yes. Is that what you said?
4: High-value This is how you'll feel after you
1: Yes, you want to sound like this?
4: Go
1: have a great day at work.
4: Cannabis.
1: Okay.
4: Upper Camden.
1: 18 and older with a med card. Now, let's get to the three-way. 1984 is the year. Summer of 84. These three songs we want you to consider. Billy Squire. Rock Me Tonight. That was the end of his career. Friends? Yes, from Purple Rain. When doves cry.
4: Mm. You cannot be a friend.
1: Or Stevie.
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5: I'm going Stevie.
1: Stevie Wonder. Okay. We got a lot of votes for Stevie Wonder here. 622-1079. Do you agree that of the three, Stevie is the best? Billy Squire, Rock Me Tonight. It was a great video. He was crawling around and he was wearing neon. That ended his career. Billy Squire, 1984. Or Prince on the 80s and 8, the Morning Mix. 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

0: 80s at 8, and Frankie goes to Hollywood. Jane Desiree and Coffee with the Cops here, Connected Credit Union, Civic Center Drive, Augusta, Monument Street in Winslow. And it's time for some good news from the Cops.
1: Well, we have the backpack program that's coming to Augusta Sunday, August 16th, from 1 p.m. to 3 p.m. at the Civic Center in Augusta.
2: Yes!
1: So that's a great program. I know it gets super busy, so I'd highly suggest they're getting there early because there is a limited supply.
2: They've given away over 10,000 backpacks through the years. Yep. This is an awesome program. You actually get a volunteer that takes your child shopping.
0: A personal
2: depending
0: shopper.
2: Depending on what grade they're in or anything like that, it's a really cool program.
0: Not just the backpack, they're loaded.
2: Yeah, all the supplies and everything. Right.
1: Yeah, school supply, dentist supplies and some of the backpacks. Like a whole bunch of things that they can get.
2: Anything.
0: That's where we develop our love for stationery, right? And a lot of women said this morning they'd like journals and stationery for gifts. And it's kind of a lost gift-giving idea. So we got the backpack program, Augusta Civic Center on Sunday. And if you want more information.
2: Greater Augusta Back to School is the Facebook page. But I will tell you that I do believe they're still looking for volunteers on Saturday to stuff. So I think it starts at 8 in the morning. And they said it's really fun. It's a good time. It takes a while.
0: Text Desiree.
2: So, yeah, text
0: And she can get in touch with Ariel, who was kind of running that. She was in with us last week. All right, backpack program going on. Good for the kids. And more advice for this young man with his boo-boos. In the panic room a little bit earlier, we've got people saying they'll start a GoFundMe. Let's step up. Chatty little boy is going to start school again if he has these conversations with people at school.
2: Mandated reporting.
0: Yep. There's going to be some visits. So let's help out these folks in the panic room here. And let's get to the winner of the three-way on the 80s at 8. And by just a hair, Prince was strong, but Stevie Wonder edged out Prince on the 80s at 8 in the morning mix.

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107.9 The Mix, Skowhegan State Fair begins this morning. And if you want to go for free, we have got your free passes tomorrow morning on The Morning Mix with the not-so-impossible questions. Actually, we're your connection to all the fairs. We have Windsor Fair passes coming up. And we'll get you into remaining waterfront concerts as well in Bangor.

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Not great news weather-wise. High 79 today. A chance of showers pretty much throughout the entire day with some thunderstorms, maybe in the mix in the afternoon. Some showers into the evening, and then it will clear out overnight. Low around 55. Tomorrow, nice. Weekend looks nice. Sunny and 80 for Friday. 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

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I saw someone post, treat yourself like a data center. 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And like, okay.

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9: 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I'm Troy Jackson. 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

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Looks like probably a washout today. Chance of showers throughout the day with some thunderstorms maybe in the afternoon. We'll clear out overnight to a nice day tomorrow. Sunny high of 79.

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I like to think that this one is in honor of the new Spider-Man movie, if you know your internet history. 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

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The news for weather today, so-so. Chance of showers and showers likely all day today. Maybe some thunderstorms in the afternoon, high 80. It will clear out overnight, and then it will be nice tomorrow, sunny and

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9: 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During the COVID-19 pandemic, Susan wrote the law that saved 250,000 Maine jobs. 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She protects access to quality health care. And she delivered the Social Security Fairness Act, boosting the incomes of 25,000 Maine retirees. Susan has never missed a single vote, 10,000 in a row. And as chair of the powerful Appropriations Committee, Susan is delivering the investments that strengthen communities across our state. 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

0: for Maine.
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Okay, here is your answer to one of the questions for tomorrow morning's $1,000 minute. You're going to want to know this. Nonagon. 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

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Hey, hope all is well. I'm Paul DeFrancisco. We are cruising through a Thursday afternoon. Here's Eddie Money on 107.9.

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3: Central Maine weather.
4: There's another chance for a shower or storm early tonight. Otherwise, we'll clear out overnight as lows drop down to the 50s. Winds will be in the northwest around 5 miles per hour.

hour. Friday will be mostly sunny and very refreshing with low humidity. It'll be breezy, though, with winds out of the northwest around 5 to 10 miles per hour, gusting up to 20. High temperatures for the day will sit into the upper 70s and near 80 degrees. Expect a beautiful Saturday ahead. Temperatures right around 80 degrees with low humidity and lots of sunshine. I'm CBS 13 meteorologist Emily Santum.

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Paul DeFrancisco, and a shout-out to everybody listening at the Skowhegan State Fair. 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

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We are into the 60-minute afternoon mix, a whole hour commercial-free. 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

ever say. The best variety, 107.9 The Mix. Okay, I've got one of the answers to one of the questions in the $1,000 minute for tomorrow morning when you play at 7:30 with the morning mix. It's Nonagon. Nonagon. Keep that in mind and get ready to win tomorrow morning. 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

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Paul DeFrancisco taking you through the drive at 5 on a Thursday afternoon. Really nice to have you along for the ride. Or am I riding with you? Which is it? 107.9 The Mix. 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

0: Yeah, I'm good. 107.9 The Mix. BB Rexha right there in the best variety right here. And Paul DeFrancisco. 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

0: The best variety, 107.9 The Mix. I'm Paul DeFrancisco. Thanks for listening today. Enjoy the rest of your Thursday evening. Coming up next, 38 Special, Bon Jovi, and Pearl Jam to play for you. 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
8: Central Maine weather.
9: There's another chance for a shower or storm early tonight. Otherwise, we'll clear out overnight as lows drop down to the 50s. Winds will be in the northwest around 5 miles per hour. Friday will be mostly sunny and very refreshing with low humidity. It'll be breezy, though, with winds out of the northwest around 5 to 10 miles per hour, gusting up to 20. High temperatures for the day will sit into the upper 70s and near 80 degrees. Expect a beautiful Saturday ahead. Temperatures right around 80 degrees with low humidity and lots of sunshine. I'm CBS 13 meteorologist Emily Santum.

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